EM detector, mile 4.1. Southbound, no defect. Temperature 7.3. Total axle 4.0. Speed 4.4.

CN detector, mile 46.0. North bound, no defects. Temperature 79F. Total axles 680. Speed 51. Detector out.

CN detector, mile 74.0. North found no defects. Temperature 78F. Total axles 380. Speed 37. Detector out.

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Mile 60.1. Main 1. North. Found

CN detector, mile 60.1, main 1, north, found no defects, temperature 79F, total axles 680, speed 38, detector out.

Kathy at RTC, that's 16 at home, one over. Scene 3369, go out, over. Won't be too bad. I've got one going down ahead of you, and I can bring you down the opposite main once he clears Mission Creek, over. You as well, that's 16 out.

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10 detector, mile 74.0. North found no defects. Temperature 76F. Total axles 680. Speed 37. Detector out.

0: Good, RTC to 16 and Homewood, over.
1: That 439, over.
0: PM 3346, I will get you signal indication off of the east, over.
1: Sounds good, we'll stay up at Warrior.
0: 16 out.

10 detector, mile 46.0. Northbound, no defects. Temperature 75F. Total axles 664. Speed 51. Detector out.

0: Panda 16, Nova Sierra 2992 South, over. Hey guys, you're going to see another one there. He's headed your way north of Minorca, and the chief just asked me if you could take a look at his line 109. I have a car number. I guess it's listed as loaded ties, and we just want to know that nothing is sticking over the edges of the car. Over. It's a BCOL 866706. Over.
1: Yeah, 13, 1950,
0: you guys, the 16 out.

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1: 3337 North, M343, over.
0: Scan 8337, guys, I was just seeing if this T-Bird would call, but he hasn't yet, so I will get you better lights. If you hang out at Wolf at all, it's just I've got a southbounder coming down the rainy, over.
1: Wolf sounds good. If we stop here at Fairlane, we'll be blocking crossings, over.
0: Okay, the 16 out.

10 detector, mile 60.1, main 1, northbound

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0: CN detector, mile 60.1, main 1, north, found no defects, temperature 75F, total axles 664, speed 36, detector out.
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1: CN3321 north, end of the Mesabi, north Fairlane. No restrictions, though.

10 detector, mile 60.1, main 2 north, found no defects, temperature 73F, total axles 384, speed 13, detector out.

NRTC-16 and home one over. 2992 over. Copy that, guy. From what you could see, nothing was hanging over that car, over. Okay, thank you guys, I appreciate it. The 16 out.

CN detector, mile 66.8. Southbound, no defects. Temperature 73°F. Total axles 592. Speed 26. Detector out.

0: VPN detector. Mile 74.0. South found no defects. Temperature 72°F. Total axles 372. Speed 37. Detector out.
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1: 3 0. Keeper copies.

and RTC to 16 and homeward, over. Scene 3329, go ahead, over. Scene 3329, 3329, north reports clear of track authority number 3385, 3385, no switches handled, at 2125, 2125, KMW, over. Correct, and you're going to see the 789 at Allen Junction, over. Thank you guys, that's 16-0.

VN detector, mile 63.9. Southbound, no defects. Temperature 66F. Total axles 372. Speed 38. Detector out.

Scan RTC-16 to scan 3019 north, over. 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
1: 33-19,
0: over. 33-19, over.
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0: Sure thing. Signal indication, over. Thank you, 16 out.

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1: 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North, found

CN detector, mile 50.9. Southbound, no defects. Temperature 70 F. Total axles 592. Speed 32. Detector out.

0: CN detector, mile 7.0. North found no defects. Temperature 70°F. Total axles 664. Speed 39. Detector out.
1: Until they do, hopefully it won't be long, but if you're ready to copy, I've got authority over.
2: Give me one. I'll take it all the way down to Waldo. Give me lights. If I have to, I'll stop on the main at Highland and call in on my phone if you'll allow it.
1: Okay, yeah, that's fine with me. We can do that. Let's see. Track 30, number 3412. 3412 to the CN 3346. CN 3346 south at Nugget. Checkbox 2, TWO. 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To Waldo, switch no. On the Iron Range sub main. This authority has 101E box, mark box number 2, TWO. Over.
0: CN detector, mile 56.0. South found no defects. Temperature 70°F. Total axles 372. Speed 38. Detector out.
1: 3346 south is okay at 2139. 2139. KMW, over.
2: Track authority 3412, 3412, CN 3346, 3346, Delta K, time 2139, 2139, KMW
1: Bartel. Correct, over.
2: Correct, if they should happen to reach out and talk to you, try to give me a shout, then maybe it'll work, maybe not, otherwise we'll go with plan B.
1: Okay, sounds good, guys, will do, thank you. Desk 16-0. CNRTC Desk 16 at home, whatever. Yeah, CN 3019, over.

Okay, NAHX500251, got a knuckle separation. What line number was that over? Okay, copy that. I appreciate the update. I guess just let me know if you guys need anything and when it's all put back together. Thank you, guys. That's 16 hours.

parking in RTC-16 and home, whatever. 1319, over. You can change directions in the control point as needed to complete your couple back up there. If you need a shove move between South Glendale and North Haley, let me know, over. That is all correct. Thank you, guys. That's 16-0.

14 and RQC to 16 to CN 3019 north, over. 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Okay, copy that guys. Chief just wanted to clarify. I appreciate it. Desk 16 out.

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0: 4.1. South found no defects. Temperature 6.7.
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0: out.

PN detector, mile 50.9. North found no defects. Temperature 70. F. Total axles 592. Speed 3.2. Detector out.

CN detector, mile 60.1. Main 2, south found, no defects. Temperature 70°F. Total axles 384. Speed 17. Detector out.

0: ね。
1: Copy that, guys. 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Okay, fantastic, guys. You're going to meet 344 at Ash Lake, just so you know, over. Okay, that's 60.

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0: They didn't, but they have their teams back, and it looks like the radios are back, so I think you're going to be able to talk to them, over.
1: All right.
0: Thank you guys, they're 60 out.

145 is a good one. I have no exceptions for it. Over. Signal indication 42 down to the east and around. Over. Yeah.

0: CNRTC-16 at home, one over.
1: RTC, this is U714. Erickson and Warren on duty at 1900, TGB09226. We're all dumped out, ready to depart up the west at Mintec. Have about an hour, probably an hour of work, maybe a little bit more at the rock track to come set out.
0: Copy that, guys. If you've got an hour, I would like to bring the 790 in first. I mean, it sucks because they're probably a half an hour out at least. Can you guys clear at the rock track, or is that not somewhere we can clear over?
1: Well, they don't let us do that no more, so we can wait. That's fine. Where's he at now?
0: He's at Bowabic, but I mean, he's far away. I just think you'll still get into him if I let you out to do an hour at the rock track over.
1: That's fine. We can wait. That's fine. No worries.
0: Okay. Copy that, guys. He's the CM3329, 3329, so I'll bring him in the west like normal, and then once he gets by you, you can come out on the west, and I'll get you signals out to the rock track. Over.
1: Watching for a 3329 and signals out the west following you.
0: That is all correct. Over. Thank you, guys. 16-0.

CN detector, mile 7.0. Southbound, no defects. Temperature 70 F. Total axles 3.32. Speed 4.8. Detector out.

0: Clear north, spot 11.
1: CN detector, mile 66.8. North, found no defects. Temperature 72F. Total axles 592. Speed 24. Detector out.

10 0568, stand by for a 62, over. Space, you guys know there's 31 cars on track 9. Plus, you gotta bring back the CN331, I believe it's a 6, over. I don't, I'm waiting for a 20-minute bird to show up there to see if I can find out where it's at, over. Alright, I'll reach out to you guys when I know what's going on.

one.

0: CN detector, mile 63.9. Southbound, no defects. Temperature 65°F. Total axles 3.32. Speed 4.5. Detector out.
1: No. What was that?

tornando, uma porra.

CN detector, mile 56.0. Southbound, no defects. Temperature 68°F. Total axles 3.32. Speed 4.0. Detector out.

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1: All right, I copy that. We'll call them and let them know, over.
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EM detector, mile 46.0. North found no defects. Temperature 66F. Total axles 224. Speed 55. Detector out.

10 detector, mile 4.1. Southbound, no defects. Temperature 6.5 F. Total axles 3.2. Speed 4.3. Detector out.

0: Yeah, over to C-5462. Copy, over.
1: 5462, over.
0: Yeah, you guys want to work, unit, over.
1: I'm supposed to have the whole strain in there.
0: Alright, sounds good. I'll make that work for you. Here we go. See you in 6-1 out. Still here, over. Yeah, I'm going to have a 357, nearly 5,000 feet. I'll get him in a bit. We come up to Wolf here, probably in the next 15 minutes. So once this 568 gets by him, they'll be waiting for you, Britt. Over. They're not there in time, but just, you know, they'll be going into Britt. Here we go. See you next 61 out.

0: Yeah, 16 over, seeing 2282, you copy over.
1: Thanks, sorry, I had about 5:39 again.
2: Answer, over.
3: Rick, it's Christopher Miller, van, I'm coming through the gate right now.
0: Right to meet the 344, over.
2: Understood, thanks for the heads up, over.
0: You got it, here we go, team of 16 went out.

CN detector, mile 74.0. Southbound, no defects. Temperature 69F. Total axles 5.8. Speed 4.7. Detector out.

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1: CN detector, mile 60.1, main 2, north, bound

CN detector, mile 60.1. Main 2, north, bound, no defects. Temperature 68F. Total axles 224. Speed 36. Detector out.

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1: Okay, good one. CN3319, ready to part the runner for Seabird North, over.
0: So lucky.

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1: Okay, thanks,
0: so. No problem, transportation out.

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1: 11. Sorry to tell you that you got walked on after the last car dumped was 2200, over.
2: Can you just show us you parting at this time with all 16 cars?
1: Okay, and you're going to the rock track with those, or you're coming back with empties, over?
2: You're going to spot the rock track and pull the rock track, so... Pulling and spotting. You can send us a journal of them loads out of the rock track. I guess if you want to put this into my MRF as well, so I can yard them when I get back to spot them.

0: 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No restrictions, though.
1: I think I copied everything you got walked on again. Okay, so you're departing with the 68 empties going to the rock track, and you'll need a list of the loads coming out. Over.
2: Yes, a journal and an MRS would be great.
1: Okay, as soon as we get those billed, we'll get it to you. Over.
2: Otherwise, I can just call you when I get to Proctor as far as that goes. The MRS isn't that big of a deal.
1: We'll need a phone call before you depart with the loads. We need those times before you get to Proctor with them. Over.
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1: CN detector, mile 74.0. North bound, no defects. Temperature 67F. Total axles 2.24. Speed 4.3. Detector out.

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Yeah, it's usually by that cone.

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Coming over. NLC out.

0: 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So location, once your counterpart gets past DWP, over.
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1: Copy that, departing Largo, 92 by 1, over. 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

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Over. And you're in the clear on the CN3335.

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CN detector, mile 60.1, main 2, south bound.

CN detector, mile 7.0. South found no defects. Temperature 67F. Total axles 648. Speed 40. Detector out.

10 detector, mile 60.1. Main 2 south found no defects. Temperature 68°F. Total axles 384. Speed 18. Detector out.

CN detector, mile 60.1, main 1, south found, no defects, temperature 68F, total axles 188, speed 20, detector out.

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0: Good evening, just calling to verify notch restrictions. Show you 2 units, notch 4, 1 isolated, over.
1: 2 notch 4 just popped up in the MRS thing here. We had one, we were going 1 notch 5 before that, so over.
0: Okay, we're doing 1 notch 5. Got a new instruction on your MRS for 2 notch 4. Okay, sounds good. That's what I'm showing. Have a safe rest of your night there, over.
1: You too.
0: We'll see ya.

0: EN detector, mile 63.9. Southbound, no defects. Temperature 63F. Total axles 648. Speed 44. Detector out.
1: Three, 5 cents per hour.

CN detector, mile 56.0, southbound. CN detector, mile 46.0, southbound.

CN detector, mile 46.0. Sound, no defects. Temperature 64°F. Total axles 188. Speed 51. Detector out.

EN detector, mile 56.0. Southbound, no defects. Temperature 66F. Total axles 648. Speed 43. Detector out.

0: Clear north, flight 11.
1: Okay, 90 on the rear, over. What's that?
2: I just go to sleep whenever I want.

ATM detector, mile 4.1. Southbound, no defects. Temperature 6.3. Total axles 6.48. Speed 4.8. Detector out.

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Clear ahead, CM3335.

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0: 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I'll done with our work on the rock track. 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
0: Go ahead, over.
1: We departed, actually we arrived the rock track at 1:45, or at midnight 45. We pulled 68 loads off, or spotted 68 empties to P7011, and pulled 68 loads from X7011.
0: You did all that at double knot 45, over?
1: So we did, we arrived at midnight, or at midnight 45, and did that at 0100. It might be everything X711. I don't know why they got P711 on my worksheet, but it, we usually do X711.
0: Yeah, it is X711, over.
1: But, yeah, if you could send something to my, I guess my device, that'd be awesome. But, and we're departing right now, over.
0: All right, I'll do that. Thank you. See you in customer service. Out.

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Alright guys, you'll be holding Steelton for a Project Junction transfer. After that, you'll be going to the yard, over. Alright, you got it, here we go, CN 16, hold it up.

0: Kylan, over.
1: Yeah, it looks like we need your help with a car at Fairlane. You're over.
0: Okay, be there shortly, over.
1: Copy that, thank you.

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0: 33-21.

0: CN detector, mile 60.1. Main 1,000 found no defects. Temperature 66°F. Total axles 284. Speed 26. Detector out.
1: CN 3329, East 7, 90, over. CN 3329, so location out of the east, over.
2: Signal out of the east, back to harbor, is probably for an authority in a bit, over.
1: You got it, 9277, still good, no exceptions, time, over.
2: 9277,
1: back here
2: in a little while.
1: So. Yeah, sounds good, here we go, CN 3329.
3: I'm gonna T-Bird, over.
2: Thank you,
3: Amber. Oh, he needs me, over.
1: Yeah, seeing that 16, over, seeing 3339, copy, over.
4: They just got it closed, we're just able to pull it out.
1: Seeing 3339, you copy me, over.
2: 329, you're looking for, over.
1: So you guys changed it. It says 3339. You guys are the 3329, correct, over?
2: 3339, U714.
5: Clear north, about 11, when you're ready.
1: Guys, you're going to meet one at Kelsey. You guys will be going to sighting. You guys are both heavy. So it'd be pretty good meet. They're just getting, they're between Coons and Alborn now, so just get up to Kelsey and be a good meet, over.
2: Yeah, and we are, just so you know, we're to CN 3335, or
1: all right, now you're the CN 3335, over.
2: That's correct, sir.
1: All right, same plan, though, for the CN 3335, over.

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Location 4, over.

Tuesday, dispatcher. Answering Carlson Radio. Dispatcher, BNSF 3893. About what time we think you'll be at Cass Lake. I was guessing around 7 o'clock. Does that sound about right to you guys? Okay.

0: this is one cover. But that's what they were, I'm thinking that's what they're trying to come up with now. That's why they were asking me over. Ready? Find out is that we're going through these messages here. Okay?
1: And were you waiting to work on that then?
2: I can wait till you guys are done dumping over.
3: Jeff, you need one short? We only got two cars left. Okay. They're north, but they can.

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1: Your North, Carol, dumped out.
0: And over. That's all correct. And after that, we have nothing coming your way for quite a while up on the rainy, so pretty nice run tonight, over. Yeah, I mean, they got a key train coming down, so once it arrives, it'll be on me number four. And depending on how long those holes are, you might have to see one near Ike or maybe Ash Lake. But like I said, you have a pretty good run tonight, over. Go 714, you guys getting close to Kelsey?
2: Mile post 50,
0: okay, not bad. These guys are approaching, I don't know, they're probably around 40, I don't know, I probably think they're around like maybe 38 or maybe 37, I'm not sure.
2: Okay, thank you.

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1: Hey. Attached, set, centered, so you needed all that.
0: Yes, sir. Sounds attached, I'll be in the field.

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1: Okay, sir. Affirmative, a clear detached CM 3321 Charlie.
2: Okay, sir.

EM detector, mile 46.0. Southbound, no defects. Temperature 63F. Total axles 284. Speed 32. Detector out.

looks like they want us to bring you into one track, and that other train's going to hold the main other. On 7 o'clock as well, they do have to do a set out on the way, but it should be pretty close.

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1: Pound. No defects. Temperature 63F. Total axle 426. Speed 36. Detector out.
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Main 1 northbound.

CN detector, mile 60.1, main 1, north, found no defects, temperature 64F, total axles 384, speed 27, detector out.

CN detector, mile 60.1, main 1, north, found no defects, temperature 64F, total axles 4.26, speed 3.1, detector out.

0: Rocky Yard, 2300 T-Bird, CN 3319, over. Hey, Ricardo, 7 o'clock T-Bird, deadheader, engineer, Two Harbors. Is Rango, he's driving himself, over.
1: Okay, thanks for that, though.

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1: 33, 29, answer, over.
0: All right, got a trajectory for you, ready to copy, over.

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1: Alright, the other train's just taking off now, so I'm making a Fairbanks meet here with you guys. So help them out that switch if you can. Of course. Alright, so it's going to be track authority number 3448, 3448. The CN 3329, that's CN 3329 South, at Sparta. 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

0: 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Checkbox CDO received from North Fairbanks, which is known as South Fairbanks, which is known the air and range submarine. 30 is 1 only box mark, box 2CWO, correct over.
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2: Detector, mile 66.8, southbound.
0: I didn't get your initials there, the detector went off.
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0: 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Okay, 342 0342 VMR Peterson.
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They're coming down the main. You guys still got to get to the ER to get on your train and do your stuff there, so they'll come in the middle yard. Just to your aware, over.

EM detector. Mile 66.8. Southbound, no defects. Temperature 68F. Total axles 592. Speed 2.4. Detector out.

0: VPN detector. Mile 60.1. Main 2. South found. No defects. Temperature 64°F. Total axles 384. Speed 19. Detector out.
1: 567.

0: Cooper Dispatch, and 3321 arriving at the north.
1: Southbound, plus 65, 160, 11, 03, 5, 6, 5, 5, 5, 5, 5, 5, 5, 5, 5, 5, 5, 5, 5, 5, 5, 5, 5, 5, 5, 5, 5, 5, 5, 5, 5, 5, 5, 5, 5, 5, 5, 5, 5, 5, 5, 5, 5, 5, 5, 5, 5, 5, 5, 5, 5, 5, 5, 5, 5, 5, 5, 5, 5, 5, 5, 5, 5, 5, 5, 5, 5, 5, 5, 5, 5, 5, 5, 5, 5, 5, 5, 5, 5, 5, 5, 5, 5, 5, 5, 5, 5, 5, 5, 5, 5, 5, 5, 5, 5, 5, 5, 5, 5, 5, 5, 5, 5, 5, 5, 5, 5, 5, 5, 5, 5, 5, 5, 5, 5, 5, 5, 5, 5, 5, 5, 5, 5, 5

Rocky, are you 714 and stand 3335, over. Final 67 headed to the E-yard. You guys are coming in on the main. Cross over at Elwood to the Old West. Then they'll depart after you guys clear in, over. That's all correct, over.

CN detector, mile 7.0. North found no defects. Temperature 65F. Total axles 426. Speed 46. Detector out.

0: 6, car number James, over. Yes, the covered hopper, over.
1: Back 4 again.

0: CN detector, mile 50.9, southbound.
1: Clear north, spot 11.
2: Clear spot, President.

copy on transfer, over. What's your lead, over? Corey, your sensor is out of the house, and the one you're lifting is already on your track, over.

CN detector, mile 50.9. Southbound, no defects. Temperature 63F. Total axles 592. Speed 31. Detector out.

Can 229 Alice go 6 cars over? 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

sounds good. 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We'll make that happen. Some location off the main. This will be over. You got it. Here we go.

morning as well. And 9779770 is good to train. Cover C, kind of changes the robot. That's okay, sir.

at 3329, okay, National 3329 South at North Fairbanks. Checkbox number 1, ONE. 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Authority is 2, TWO, box is marked 1, ONE. 2, TWO, over.

0: All right, no action taken on 3448, 3448, correct, over.
1: 519.
0: All right, let's show track at third number 3461, 3461 at CN 3329, 3329 South. Okay to 505-0505, VMR, over.
1: Three.
0: It's all correct. Lined up for R3, over.

0: Yeah, I might have to pull him down there. Okay, all clear, spot 10.
1: Clear spot 3319.

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Hey, okay to stop for shift change. Have a good one.

Video check, CN 3321, over. Loud and clear, loader, I'm ready if you're ready, over.

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1: CN 3319, departing Fairlane 93 MP, over.
0: Copy that, 3319, departing Fairlane, 0-bound 93.
1: That's correct, train out.
0: Copy that, transportation out.

CN detector, mile 50.9. Northbound, no defects. Temperature 63F. Total axles 592. Speed 35. Detector out.

CN detector, mile 60.1, main 1, north, found

CN detector, mile 60.1, main 1, north, found no defects, temperature 63F, total axles 208, speed 20, detector out.

0: EN detector, mile 46.0, northbound.
1: Thank you.

EM detector, mile 46.0. North found no defects. Temperature 59F. Total axle 572. Speed 3.2. Detector out.

0: EN detector, mile 66.8, northbound.
1: 10-5-4-5-9, riding through the Gold Tree Strip, North Phoenix, back 30, over.

CN detector, mile 66.8. North found no defects. Temperature 66F. Total axles 592. Speed 2.4. Detector out.

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0: I'm sorry, you said 93 loads, and you're departing now, over?
1: Those are both correct, over.
0: Okay, I copied that, thank you. 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
1: Jersey 21 South entering, probably some main junction.

0: Copy that, 16 Homer, station 3321, copy, over. Over. Alright, the 716 is going to go in the loop before you guys, over.
1: Alright, where are you holding us, over?
0: Well, I'm not going to hold you, give me up the, you're going up the fair lane, I got you, stacked in the loop, over.
1: Okay, but they're going for us, is that correct?
0: Yeah, they're getting really close to South Fair Lane, so they're going to probably take that light first, over.
1: Sounds good, over.

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1: 3334, North Central.
0: So you guys go to the loop, right, over? Are you guys about to take the light over?
1: We'll be there in 4,500 feet.
0: That sounds good. Here we go. CN 2, Sumer up.

0: 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Transportation, over.
1: Service, 716, down 3334, over.
0: 3334, go ahead, over.
1: You can let the mine know, we'll be there in 30 minutes, over.
0: What's the train symbol there?
1: U-716.
0: Oh, okay, that's the low pocket, right?
1: Yeah, fairly narrow.
0: Copy that, boss. No problem, transportation's out.
2: CN-16, over to CN-3308, copy, over.
3: Yes, sir.
2: CN-16, Homer, CN-3308, copy, over.
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1: CN detector, mile 4.1 north, found no defects, temperature 6.1, total axle 6.0.

CN-16, RTC calling at CN-3227 South Oak. Yeah, it's not going to be pretty here, but keep going down to Brent. Pull right in. You're going to have C2. You're running one north on a rainy that's short on time and a 567. So you shouldn't be on those crossings too long, but pull right in to C2 there.

CN detector, mile 60.1. Main 2, south found, no defects. Temperature 64F. Total axles 384. Speed 18. Detector out. Detector, mile 56.0. North bound.

0: Okay, I will get those cars off you and send you a new work order. Over.
1: The 8218 will be your number on 11. Then that 8123 is next to it. They're both next to that AOK 299-3501.
0: Copy that, over. Thank you, State Customer Service, Stevens.

VPN detector, mile 56.0. North bound, no defects. Temperature 62F. Total axles 600. Speed 40. Detector out.

7893 West Spokane Tractor Fowler 9509-3 PHRE. This is 2176 on Cass Lake 708-0708. All main tractor pitches on null position, no switch stopper, and just one of them stays on tractor. Alright, appreciate you. Have a good day. Say that again, over.

0: CN detector, mile 63.9. Northbound, no defects. Temperature 60 F. Total axles 600. Speed 45. Detector out.
1: No restrictions, CN 3353 northbound.

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EM detector, mile 74.0. North found no defects. Temperature 65F. Total axles 160. Speed 3.4. Detector out.

0: That's a good one. I'm having issues with this leader. I guess I was going to ask you if you know anything about it. I mean, we have plenty of oil, but it's when I go to start it, it's saying we got low oil and it keeps popping back there. I was just wondering if you knew anything about that being an issue on the engine typically.
1: Pocket's clear, one dumper, we spotted one car short.
0: I just checked it. Plenty of it. Yeah. I don't know. Alright, we'll figure something out.

CN detector, mile 74.0. North found no defects. Temperature 65°F. Total axles 600. Speed 2.4. Detector out.

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Milepost 84.9. No defect. Repeat, no defect. Total axle 7.38. Temperature 6.8 degrees. Out.

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0: 81 of the 18th,
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0: IC3133, go ahead,
1: over. TGVO 9872, 9872, if that one's good, no exceptions. Looking for a light, south gate, north leg, headed up to Mintac, over.
0: Alright, good TGVO, if you're training, be going by your CD, student location, Mintac, Marshall, over.
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0: Cessna 16, I'm Silver, over. Cessna 16, I'm Silver.

0: 3133 North, 65 Main 1 Mojave, no restriction. Enter mid-sack sub, Wolf, level 3.7 to 1.025 miles.
1: Yeah, MIT 3133, over.
0: 3133, answered, over.
1: There is two clear tracks in the limestone yard at Fairlane. Over.
0: Thanks for the luck, over.

0: EMIC 3133, over. EMR 901 conductor Kangas, over.
1: Go ahead, over.
0: Your car to pull is in back as well. It's not at the coal track, it is in back, over.
1: Okay, all the way back, sounds good, over.
0: Yes, sir. Thank you, CMO.

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Mile 7.0. Southbound

10 detector, mile 74.0. Southbound, no defects. Temperature 65F. Total axle 460. Speed 39. Detector out.

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2: Get it ordered up, over.

CN detector, mile 63.9. Southbound, no defects. Temperature 65F. Total axles 460. Speed 43. Detector out.

3.3. CN detector, mile 56.0. Southbound, no defects. Temperature 68F. Total axles 460. Speed 43. Detector out.

Yeah.

10 detector, mile 46.0. Northbound, no defects. Temperature 68F. Total axle 416. Speed 52. Detector out. CN detector, mile 44.1. Southbound, no defects. Temperature 65F. Total axle 460. Speed 47. Detector out.

0: In Death 16, RTC, I'm at over. Alright, couple of people talking. Let's start with seeing 3321 over.
1: Yep, looking for lights off the runner heading back to the north over.
0: Alright, following one same location over.
1: Don't think so.
0: Who else calling the RTC?
1: RTC is 8318 North, disregard, we got a light.
0: Alright, copy that. Sending up to Britt. Meet one, he'll be holding out. I'll let him know you're coming.
1: Hi, meet one at Britt.

Now 16 Zan 3284 south of. Beat one at Bridge. You want to hold back a little bit? I'll let you know when they knock out Menorca. Thanks, out.

CN detector, mile 60.1, main 1, north, found no defects, temperature 72F, total axle 416, speed 37, detector out.

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1: Customer service, CN 3321, departing fairly in the time, 93 empty. 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

CN detector, mile 60.1, main 1, north, found no defects, temperature 7.2F, total axles 3.8.4, speed 2.1, detector out.

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1: Okay, you got TGBO 9844-9844. Engineer's on duty at 535. Other than that, that's good. Largo to Fairlane, move can over.
0: Alright, that's good. TGBO for your train, be going by your CDU. A couple of minutes here, I got two north coming, and then your turnover.
1: Take them as they come, thanks. 3319.

0: 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Over. 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Over. Yep, I just need the customer to bill those cars and I can make this up. Over. I'll take them now. Over.
1: Yeah, 3321 North, small post 65, A106.
0: Sorry, you got walked over, I guess. First car, spotted 825.

And that was it, over. Okay, I'll watch for it. As soon as they bill it, I will send it to your device, over. Thank you. Thank customer service, Stevens.

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0: 10-16, Arc 7, over. I copy that off the Houston location, over. The 16 calling CN 3301, or 3334 717, over. So you guys get, initial, you be ready to leave soon? I got a window, if not, it's going to be a little bit.
1: Check with the conductor, Tim Entry, how you doing, over? Wait down the MRS, I guess, over.
0: Alright, copy that. Call when you're ready to go.

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0: 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All right, show location, 1 of Kelsey.
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0: 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Over.
1: 3791, 3308. The first car load was 810. Last car was at 10 o'clock. And we're departing the track with 145 loads. Over.
0: Copy that. Over.
1: Could you send me the U-791 manual?
0: I can do that. Over.
1: Thank you.
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0: Cessna 16, altimeter. Switch normal, saying 3345, 3345 north, port's clear, 3514, 3514, 1033, 1033, ARZ.
1: 1033,
0: 34 south, 55 north, 55 north, 55 north, 55 north, 55 north, 55 north, 55 north, 55 north, 55 north, 55 north, 55 north, 55 north, 55 north, 55 north, 55 north, 55 north, 55 north, 55 north, 55 north, 55 north, 55 north, 55 north, 55 north, 55 north, 55 north, 55 north, 55 north, 55 north, 55 north, 55 north, 55 north, 55 north, 55 north, 55 north, 55 north, 55 north, 55 north, 55 north, 55 north, 55 north, 55 north, 55 north, 55 north, 55 north, 55 north, 55 north, 55 north, 55 north, 55 north, 55 north, 55 north, 55 north, 55 north, 55 north, 55 north, 55 north, 55 north, 55 north, 55 north, 55 north, 55 north, 55 north, 55 north, 55 north, 55 north, 55 north, 55 north, 55 north, 55 north, 55 north, 55 north, 55 north, 55 north,

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Main 2 south bound

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1: South
0: found

CN detector, mile 74.0. Southbound, no defects. Temperature 70 F. Total axles 674. Speed 39. Detector out.

10 detector, mile 46.0. Southbound, no defects. Temperature 73F. Total axles 572. Speed 38. Detector out.

battery charge in progress? Is that what it says? Alright. Is the engine loading okay? And, but the proctor shop wanted you to report that to me?

All right. Copy that. It does look like that was booked up back on the 13th. So update the note that it's still happening. Over. And fuck, as you say.

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1: All right, I got one coming in the scale. 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
1: CN 3321, South Bearing, Junction, over 6 o'clock.

CN detector, mile 63.9. Southbound, no defects. Temperature 71°F. Total axles 592. Speed 4. Detector out.

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1: 901 answered, over.
0: Hey, you got your switch list for track 11, right? Building 594, over.
1: Got the switch list for track 11.
0: We'll talk to you shortly, Yardo.
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0: Yeah, I got one ordered for him, over.
1: Thank you. Oh.

CN detector, mile 56.0. Southbound detector, mile 60.1. Main 1, northbound detector.

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Mile 60.1. Main 1. North. Found no defects. Temperature 77. Total axles 3.84. Speed 2.2. Detector out.

EN detector, mile 56.0. Southbound, no defects. Temperature 77F. Total axles 592. Speed 39. Detector out.

30 West 23 South, center in Mintec, sub south Mintec, mile plus 5, 1103, mile plus 1 to mile plus 0.7, 25 minutes.

Yep, that is correct. And once that brim all brim gets by, you roll up and get back to the open. Thank you, special.

10 detector, mile 4, 6.0. Northbound, no defects. Temperature 7.7°F. Total axle 4.12. Speed 4.0. Detector out.

4.1. Southbound, no defect. Temperature 7.3. Total axle 5.9.2. Speed 4.7. Detector out.

0: run 23 south, enter Mesabi sub, Wolf, A2, 65 north, restricted zone.
1: 319 north, bridge approach, Dewey Junction.

EN detector, mile 46.0. Northbound, no defects. Temperature 77°F. Total axles 284. Speed 29. Detector out.

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1: 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Okay, proceed south, Marie Stanton, so ahead. End location, over.
0: 5155, 5155, good one, sign to a check in the CDU for any updates as it proceeds. CM 3321, 3321, state of proceed south, Marie Stanton, main 2, CM Road, contact, over.
1: All correct, over.
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0: 3123, I answered, over.
1: Right, you said you guys want to pull right into the running track, correct, over?
0: Correct, over.
1: Alright, it's going to be a couple minutes here. I got a northbounder coming down one, and as you heard, T-Bird recruit in front of you here, so I'll get you lights as soon as I can.
0: Sounds good. IC 3123, over.
2: Up to Edward Boyd.

0: 10 detector, mile 60.1, main 1, north bound, no defects, temperature 79 F, total axle 412, speed 38, detector out.
1: Box forward, DKY Junction, TW Limit, Bible 504.5 on the main track, one box mark, that's 4, over.
2: That's correct. Roll up Alpha 502 for the key all, please, over.
1: Okay, we'll do a roll up Alpha 502.
0: Mile 60.1. Main 2, south bound. No defects. Temperature 77F. Total axle 384. Speed 18. Detector out.
3: Diverging approach restricting. North trailing main 3 at 3321 south.

CN detector, mile 60.1. Main 2, south found, no defects. Temperature 79F. Total axles 6.4. Speed 2.7. Detector out.

10 detector, mile 60.1, main 1 north bound, no defects, temperature 79°F, total axles 284, speed 36, detector out.

caller, don't block it at Fairlane. And did you

10 detector, mile 7.0. North bound, no defects. Temperature 7.8°F. Total axle 4.12. Speed 3.3. Detector out.

0: 3318 North, over.
1: Yeah, Mike, you guys will be using the Keenan Yard van after they swap out the 1500 Bird Cruise to get back to Proctor, over.
0: Understood. After the 1500 switched out, we'll be watching for the Keenan Yard van then. Thanks, Paul.
1: Yeah, give him a call on 8 when you guys are getting close to ready. Over.
0: Will do.

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0: North,
1: Bound, no defect. Temperature 79F. Total axle 652. Speed 47. Detector out.

0: 16 are coming over. There's me, one air is Haley, then one at Bruce. Pull right in. Measure mean error. Close to 10,000. 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Oh, no, no work block. Just a lot of trains, no food. You're going to be holding the train at Haley for two. I've got no rough for you.
1: Here we go.

0: southbound, over.
1: 29-64 north, 65 north,
0: 65. Up north to 1500, I guess you're supposed to come up to Minpack, Limestone, pick us up, over.

0: Yes, I think it's special.
1: Transmitter says 7242, we can roll up mile post 502 on 507-2 when you're ready, over.
0: Mile post 502 displayed on 507-2.

The MSF 7242 is released up on a track number 507507-2 TW Ocean, TTC with Dr. Mapo 502502 at 1420-71427. All main track switches on normal position. No switches operate. PS forms up today. Is that correct, engineer? Over. Okay. Thank you. And flush to BNSF 6091. Are you guys going to need the 6.62 over? KD twice and no additional authority past 502. That's 507-3 over.

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1: Mission 656, can keep us together with Dr. Mopo 502, and let me know when you're done with it, please, over. Thank you. 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

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Temperature 81F. Total axles 652. Speed 37. Detector out.

CN3318 over. CN3318.

0: Center on this AM 3318. I'll be up in a bit.
1: Hey, you gonna turn the valve for that air?
0: I'll just leave it off, honestly, for when they start it up.

0: 2954 North entering the Rainy South Shelf Junction. No restrictions, though.
1: I see 3133 over.
2: Keep the lights off the running track to shove into Keenan today. Over.
1: Copy that, guys. Are you able to initialize, or do I need to update the power? Over.
2: Nope. We will do that right now. That's my fault. Sorry about that. Over.
1: Okay. Copy that, guys. Signal indication out of the running track, then shoving into Keenan. Over.
2: Correct. Thank you very much.
1: Thank you, guys. 16 out.

CN detector. Mile 7.0. North found no defects. Temperature 79F. Total axles 6.52. Speed 3.4. Detector out.

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Mile 60.1. Main 1 north. Found

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1: And detector, mile 60.1. Main 1, north, found, no defects. Temperature 81F. Total axles 6.8. Speed 2.7. Detector out.

Being at 6091 for the clear track 1505-51 between CTC Key Watton at milepost 9 at 1329-1329. All switch line lock normal. Is that correct, over? All right, down with the 66, over.

Yes, that's 6091 reporting clear track 1507-3 between CTCKY Junction, Mach Plus 502. 1503-1503, I'll switch to landline like normal, is that correct? Okay, thank you. Yes, that's out.

Dirk.

Saturday? No way. You just put the stuff in too. That's 568 lift. Yep, and that's the 568 stuff.

0: Okay, the stuff that you have, is that from Mintec or where is it from?
1: Yep, put all that to 2.

And did you switch out track 11, the 567 setup? Can't get to track 11 from the north end?

not clear the lights on. Say that one more time, over. Okay, in the clear, on board, taking my head for the CN, IC 3133, over.

0: Absolutely. I see 3133. Okay to change directions in that control point at Southgate as needed to complete your work. And once you do clear in the yard, I'll get you one signal for headroom over. Thank you. 16 out.
1: Wait, RGZ there, though?
0: Yeah, go ahead, over.
1: Hey, we're okay to occupy the north leg of the Y then as well, correct, over?
0: Yeah, absolutely, over.
1: Okay, sounds good, thank you.
0: Thank you. That's 16 out.
2: Over to you.
1: All right, I see 3133 on you.

0: Alright, SAC 2 on the ground, back 5, join to the IC-3133, over.
1: CSEC, repeat, no CSEC. Total axle 7, 3, 8. Temperature 84 degrees out.

0: CNRTC-16, Cenon Home, one over.
1: 3319, over.
0: Yeah, Cenon 3319, go ahead, over.
1: Yes, you go 5251, if that's a good look at the goal, Largo, fairly loop, over.
0: 5251 is a good one, signal indication, Largo, headed to the loop, over. You guys, that's 16 out. I am, over.
1: 45.
0: Copy that. Signal indication off the east, headed to Two Harbors, over. Thank you, guys. Just 16 out.

0: So you got some serious Stevens Point, over.
1: 0319, over.
0: Yeah, go ahead, over.
2: You activated at 789.
0: Yeah, we'll do, over.
3: 380 on the IC-3133, over.
0: Yeah, it sounded like it. Is there someone else looking for customer service, over?
1: Yeah,
0: 3319. Yeah,
1: 3319,
0: go ahead, over.
1: Pardon, Largo
0: 92
1: by 1.
0: Alright, I copy that, thank you. Customer service, over.
4: North reports clear of track authority 3673-3673 at 1541-1541 KMW. Over.

that's all correct, guys. The southbound just called to Department in Tech, so probably like a Jones meet, maybe Bulldog over. Okay, copy that, guys. Thank you. Desk 60 now.

0: containing yard van, over.
1: Yard van.
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1: So a van was going to pick you up then?
2: Sandtober's here to Engineer Dakota. Merman Vili, over.
3: Pick up the crew at the Limestone and bring them back to Proctor, over.
1: Yeah.
3: Just seeing if you're on your way or not.
2: Sandtober's here to Engineer Merman Vili, over.
3: Yeah, go ahead, over.
2: Are you on the R901? Over.
3: Yeah, that's correct, over.
2: You guys just about done with your work, over?

0: 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South found no defects. Temperature 79F. Total axles 372. Speed 4.4. Detector out.
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Mile 60.1. Main 2 south bound.

0: CN detector, mile 63.9, southbound.
1: CNRTC, that's 16 and home 1 over.
2: 3321, look at the part off the running track of Fairlane and head back to Seabird North, over.
0: 0.1, main 2, southbound, no defects, temperature 8.1F, total axles 3.8.4, speed 2.0, detector out.
1: Alright, sorry, CN3321, you said running track back to Seabird North, over.
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0: Detector, mile 50.9. Northbound, no defects. Temperature 7.8F. Total axles 5.9.2. Speed 3.0. Detector out.
2: Sun center on the IC3123. CN3321, departing Fairlane.
3: Departing, thank you.

0: EM detector, mile 63.9. Southbound, no defects. Temperature 76F. Total axles 372. Speed 4. Detector out.
1: For track to make it easier for the MRF, then we probably won't die mid switching over.
2: 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Entering the iron range sub off the Y. Rule 1103, 67.

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Take all the cases, thank you guys. 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

0.1. Main 1 northbound

CN detector, mile 56.0. Southbound, no defects. Temperature 82F. Total axles 372. Speed 40. Detector out.

0: 31-23.
1: Sector, mile 60.1. Main 1, north, bound, no defects. Temperature 81F. Total axles 384. Speed 23. Detector out.
0: No. No, they did not.

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1: Main 1, no restrictions though.

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Found no defects. Temperature 88F. Total axles 592. Speed 27.

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1: 3345 South, under approach by Lava.

CN detector, mile 74.0. Southbound, no defects. Temperature 79F. Total axles 426. Speed 49. Detector out.

3326 North Mile Post 65, rural 1103, 25 MCH, Mile Post 67,

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1: 아, 예, 저 먹을 수
2: I was probably there.

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North bound, no defects. Temperature 84 F. Total axles 592. Speed 25. Detector out.

sound, no defects. Temperature 77. Total axle 592. Speed 29. Detector out.

0: 3745 south, over. 3375 3753 to CM 3345 CM 3345 south to Allen Junction. Check box 2 TWO, proceed from North Fairbanks, switch no, to Waldo, switch no on the Iron Range submain. 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Over.
1: 3753 3753 to CM 3345 CM 3345 south, okay, at 1722 1722 KMW, over.
0: I'll correct, I'll let you know when they have a track for you, over. Thank you, 16 out. CNRTC-16 on home, one over. Go ahead, over. Probably clearing the shovers that are pushing this 199 unless Brett has other plans, over.

CN detector, mile 63.9, southbound,

AM detector, mile 63.9. Southbound, no defects. Temperature 7.8F. Total axles 4.26. Speed 4.6. Detector out.

0: AM detector, mile 46.0, northbound.
1: 8881 south, 55, 1103, 54.7, 40 NPH zone.

0: VN detector, mile 56.0, southbound.
1: VN 3326, north mile post 5, no restrictions out.

CAN detector, mile 46.0. Northbound, no defects. Temperature 8.1. Total axle 4.32. Speed 5.4. Detector out.

0: 3356 North, approaches 156.50.
1: CN detector, mile 56.0. Southbound, no defects. Temperature 82F. Total axles 426. Speed 46. Detector out.

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1: Yeah, 3326, over.
0: Yeah, 3326, go ahead, over.
1: Please let MinTAC East Pocket know we'll be there in about a half hour, over.
0: Yeah, sure thing, we'll do, thank you. Customer service, over.
1: Yeah, 3326 North, restricting South MinTAC out.

0: 4.1 south bound, no defect. Temperature 7.3. Total axle 4.26. Speed 5.0. Detector out.
1: Okay, Roger.

0: 4, 3, 2, 4.
1: TO is operated, intended to do that, never run here next week. I know that's extremely frustrating for you guys. I'm going to book this up anyway, to make a ticket for it, and I'll try to take a look at it, but unfortunately, an LTO is intended to increase the fuel savings program, so, yeah, I just want to

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0: 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I appreciate that information.
1: Yep.
0: Steph, you have a safe trip.
1: Yeah.

0: Q116
1: coming south, over.
0: Waiting on 116. Alright, thank you, Steve. 3833 up.
1: I'm just 16 out.

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1: Happy Megan, get that second in the start, I go.

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CN detector, mile 46.0. Northbound, no defects. Temperature 81F. Total axles 572. Speed 37. Detector out.

0: CN detector, mile 60.1. Main 2, north, found no defects. Temperature 81F. Total axle 584. Speed 38. Detector out.
1: CN 3218 north, approach Keenan Main 2.

0: 16, RTC, that's 16 at home, one over. And 8881, over.
1: CN detector, mile 74.0. Southbound, no defects. Temperature 78F. Total axles 416. Speed 40. Detector out.

0: 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Have a good night.
1: 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BSF 7242, port and clear track mark 507-5 between TWC limit Mopos 504.5 and CTCKY junction. 1832-1832, I'll switch line a lot normal. Is that correct, over? Alright, thank you. BSF TSL.
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3 North, mile diverging approach to GW Jones Mountain. That one out.

0: 3336 North, Mile 65, no restrictions.
1: CN detector, mile 46.0. North found no defects. Temperature 79F. Total axles 380. Speed 53. Detector out.

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0: Good evening, Scott, verified Notch, just gate 286 there, over.

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North found. Found. CN detector, mile 63.9. South found.

0: CN detector, mile 60.1. Main 1 north found no defects. Temperature 81F. Total axles 572. Speed 37. Detector out.
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0: 74.0. 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
1: bound.
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1: out.

VN detector, mile 63.9. Southbound, no defects. Temperature 74F. Total axles 416. Speed 45. Detector out.

in detector. Mile 60.1. Main 1 northbound.

N detector, mile 56.0. Southbound, no defects. Temperature 80°F. Total axles 416. Speed 39. Detector out.